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Everybody in the place, put them hands in the air. 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You know it's for real. Entrance from Q on your set. Getting biz, come on.

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1: 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Retro Tops.
2: We can dance if we want to. We can leave your friends behind. Cause your friends don't dance. And if they don't dance, well, they're no friends of mine.
1: Radio Retro Tops. 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